Gibson when he's loaded as a gun. Says a real man is like a country. You need a map to find you one. Now I do you suppose you must approach the throne with its backup.

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In the two-seater, best believe I'm getting booed up when I do meet her. Yeah, I had a lot of mangoes, but you sweeter. And I be thinking Steve's. Take a flick of two G's when we breeze through. When I met her, I was pining. How could I get it? You sensual and always sliding high

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Weather Me from All Inside Aquarium coming out October 9th. And Nina Winterlin from Wild Love, the brand new album, This Is Our Life. All right.

Whenever you're home alone, wrap your doorknobs in tinfoil. I want a shark infested, poisoned moat, secluded, sequestered beyond repair.

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0: gravitate towards a life that's sort of ruled by your responsibilities more than your whims, you know what I'm saying? But you still have these artistic desires, and so you just gotta prioritize them so that you can handle both, because they both feed each other, you know?
1: KEXP.
2: I come to you by the upper grace, ordained by the cherry paste. 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Young hustler, life's more than cake, boy.

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Yeah, we got do it. 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
1: Moving through time and space. Another groove. Yeah, I don't know. 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I feel like every time it's just like right out of my reach, you know what I'm saying? 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

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She's like, I don't want to say I'm happy, but, like, I'm getting there, dude. 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